0: escrito, yo pe Burna Boy, chaval,
1: Yo, Fernando, for Waka Fair, none, Mr. Good Facts, only.
2: Yes, yes, Phonics,
1: we morgen.
2: This is...

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See you at the bar, you was hardly talking. That's when I knew that your heart was scarring. Friends to lovers need a part to star in. Like, wait, babe, let me

0: Chris Lassa on the motherfucking track, you little hoe.
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0: Balvin and Willy Will I Am door je speakers.
1: Imani invite.
0: Ja, vanavond is het dus tijd voor mijn allereerste Vissa Bimbo Beats in mono. En voor deze hele speciale eerste editie heb ik dus alleen maar baddies uitgenodigd om je te blessen met heerlijke muziek. Maar ik dacht, weet je, laat me je alvast een voorproefje geven van vanavond. Dus ik heb één van die baddies die op de line-up staat, die heb ik uitgenodigd. And she came all the way from the UK. Give it up for Amber! Welcome.
2: Thank you.
0: I'm so excited to have you tonight.
2: Yeah, I'm excited to be here. I'm really excited to party tonight and see the baddies.
0: I love it. Is it your first time DJing in the Netherlands?
2: No, I've played in Amsterdam before. I've never played in Rotterdam.
0: Ooh, you're gonna love Rotterdam, honestly.
2: I'm getting the vibes already, so I'm really excited.
0: Period. I love it. Hey, you've been DJing for over 10 years already.
2: Mm-hmm.
0: How did that all start for you?
2: My dad's a DJ. He's been DJing for forever, so I kind of learned with him growing up, and then I just started, like, took my own path when I was at university, got some decks, was practicing like every day, just became obsessed with it, and then here we are, still today, still going.
0: I love that. So was your dad like strict for you, like when you started DJing, with like all the rules and everything?
2: Like, kind of. My dad, we're both Virgos, so we're very like controlling. So he was like, you've got to do it like this, never do this. Some of those rules still like in my head today, so they worked. But yeah, he used to get really annoyed. I was like practicing every day, and like the noise, my parents were both like, stop. So, yeah.
0: But it's good, because obviously it took you here. Like, you've been going places, and it's good that you have someone who can like really give you the insights of it all, right?
2: Yeah, no, for sure. I don't know if I would even be a DJ if he wasn't a DJ, so.
0: I love that.
2: Yeah.
0: And besides DJing, you're also a producer, you're a singer, you're a songwriter, but you've only been releasing music for like about a year now. How did that start?
2: So I've been producing for a while as well, like a bit on and off, like not taking it too seriously. And then I was like sampling my own voice, and then I just like one night just started writing a song, because it was just like in my head, like to one of my beats. And then I was like doing it like kind of secretly, I didn't really tell anyone for a while. And then one day I was just like, I'm really enjoying this, like I need to stop thinking about like what other people are gonna think and just like go for it and have fun.
0: I love that.
2: I
0: always see your visuals on like TikTok, and I'm like, yes, this is it, like the whole package, the visuals, the vibe, the sound.
2: Of course.
0: It's so cute. You're gonna do a live set for us in a bit as well.
2: Yes,
0: what do you have for us in store?
2: Just like Amber vibes, which is just like genre blending, lots of fun, some like slow stuff, some fast stuff, some stuff for the baddies, always playing for the girlies, honestly. So yeah.
0: Period. So for everyone, a little something. And if you have to pick one song that really like represents your song right now, what would that be?
2: Probably be my own song called Perfect, which I released earlier this year. I think it represents me, because I couldn't tell you what genre it is. I think it's like a fusion of a lot of different genres. It's really fun. It's very girly pop. Even the visuals are very like cutesy girly. And yeah, it's just for the baddies, honestly.
0: Love that. Well, I was thinking maybe we can like give the people a little preview and just play your song for the first time live on radio here.
2: Yes.
0: At Funix. And if you want, you can like announce it.
2: Okay.